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What a masterful voice, huh? I love Olivia Dean. It's Channel 93, San Diego's number one hit music station. I hope you have an amazing Monday out there. It looks beautiful outside. I want to be outside. All right, on the way, got some posties, some somber right now. Teddy Swims, Mr. Know-It-All, Channel 93.

Channel 93. All right, America's top 10 favorite flavors of ice cream. I don't know. Number 10 is Rocky Road. That's still a thing. Coffee, cookies and cream, birthday cake, Neapolitan, vanilla, chocolate. Number 3, cookie dough. Chocolate chip at 2 and strawberry number 1. Would you agree with this list? That's kind of crazy.

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Channel 933, San Diego's number one hit music station. Hi, happy Monday. Happy first day of June. God, halfway through the year already makes no sense. But this is a chance for a new start, new beginnings, and a chance to reset. Welcome to the show. We're starting with Harry Styles' American Girls.

0: living, I'm living, so we turning up. Yeah. We turning it up.
1: 1 month until her new album, Petal, is finally out. That was Ariana Grande on Channel 933. If you want to hear her new song, Hate That I Made You Love Me, you can always request it by leaving me a talkback message

Channel 933. So I love the way that Olivia Rodrigo handles questions about her speculated feud with Taylor Swift. In a recent interview, she basically said that if she dove into every internet detective sleuth that got things right or wrong about her life or any of her relationships, she would go crazy. So she just ignores it.

0: So I recently had the chance to sit down with Eric Nam. He was on the latest season of Traitors. He has this new song out called How This Fire Started, and the music video is inspired by his time on Traitors. Listen to this.
1: Okay, spoiler alert for everybody. If you haven't watched Traitors season 4, it's your fault. We are months out of the finale.
0: Right, at this point, sorry.
1: It's your fault. Your fault if you haven't watched it. The most watched U.S. reality show ever.
0: Talk about it.
1: This year, I think. So I'm just going to spoil it for you. I lost. I got to the final, and I thought I was going to win with Rob, but Maura and Rob stabbed me in the back. They betrayed me, and I didn't win. I didn't get any money. I got third place, and it hurt me a lot.
0: Yeah, sure.
1: But it is what it is. I had this song, How the Fire Started, and I was like, oh, do we put it out? Do we not? And I was like, this is just so... It perfectly encapsulates what happens on the show. But like really trusting people and like, you know, thinking there was more than there was. And just completely having your heart ripped out and just like being stabbed in the back.
0: Yep.
1: And so we put the song out and I thought it was just a good way to kind of wrap up the Traitors experience. And I called Rob and Maura and I was like, I need you to do this. And Rob was like, this is literally the least I can do.
0: Right, like you owe me, all right?
1: I know, he was like, I was like, you got Maura Birkin. I need you to be in this video. Maura, you also owe me.
0: Please go check out the music video. You can check out our entire conversation on my socials at KaylaThomas40.
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Are you ready for Love Island USA Season 8 to come out tomorrow? 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
1: 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They got married over the weekend. They didn't have a big, lavish wedding. 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

so proud of my girl Kehlani and how far she's come. I've been rocking with her since she put out Nights Like This. 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It's so

0: Have you been watching the Summer House reunion? It's Channel 933. Are you Team Amanda or Team Sierra? The question is your ex off limits to your friends?
1: Nah, man. Go ahead and have that chance, yo. I left them for a reason.
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0: 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Okay, we've been talking, is your ex off limits? Would you be mad if your friend was dating somebody that you used to date?
1: Yes or no?
0: No, you can only choose one.
1: Yes.
0: Just pick one.
1: I say yes. If the ex is someone that you had like a very intimate relationship.

More chances for you to win Alex Warren tickets happen tomorrow morning starting at 6 with Gina and Frankie. I mean, he's coming to San Diego, so if you want to go, listen to Win right here on Channel 933.

What's up? It's Kayla on Channel 933. You got me for one more hour. So if there's any song you want to hear, just let me know. Use that talkback mic on the iHeartRadio app. I love this song. Teddy Swims actually sat down to talk to me about it. And he said it stems from a heartbreak that he's currently going through. You can check out that conversation on my socials at Kayla Thomas 40. It's Mr. Know-It-All.

Channel 933. So people are speculating that Taylor Swift is on the Toy Story 5 soundtrack. I don't know if you've seen all the billboards that's been popping up all over the place that just say TS. Are they meaning Taylor Swift or just Toy Story?

0: Channel 933, San Diego's number one music station. What's up, I'm Kayla. So Alex Warren, he's going to be here in San Diego this weekend and all week long. We're hooking you up with last minute tickets, okay? If you want to be there this Saturday for his Finding Family on the Road tour, all you got to do is listen to win right here on Channel 933. So 6 a.m. to 7 p.m., which is basically all day long, we have your way in to win, okay? So just make sure you listen to win.
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1: How was the weekend, friends? I'm telling you, we got to sign like a petition or something to have 3-day weekends always. But we're back on this Monday. I'm Angelina. Time to kick it, discover some new music, just as we can feel something. Sienna Spyro.

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Like in China with Shimmer. Hey, I'm Angelina. The new hit list, playing you all the new music you need to know. My guy Alex Warren, Fever Dream.

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1: And I know you're busy, okay? That's why I'm doing the hard work for you. This is music that you actually need to know. I'm at Angelina on air. Gracie Abrams back with another one. Hit the wall on the new hit list.

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1: Ari is back. It's her season. That one's Hate That I Made You Love Me, which was completely self-written, by the way. The pen was penning. I'm Angelina, the new hit list. Martin Garrix and Ed Sheeran. 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Stay.

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The new hit list. I appreciate you hanging out, discovering new music. I'm at Angelina on air. It's been so real. Army, you know I got to leave you with this BTS.

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The 2026 iHeartRadio Music Festival is going down in Las Vegas this fall, and the lineup is being revealed at 8 a.m. I have been waiting for this. 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

So Miss Dua Lipa got secretly married over the weekend. Nobody had a clue. Apparently, it was a beautiful ceremony. Only 8 people were there. She's going to have a 3-day party in Italy, though, this week. So can't wait to see pictures and videos from that. It's Channel 933.

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Channel 933, Alex Warren is coming here to San Diego. He's going to be taking over the BHS Arena on June 8th, and Gina and Frankie want you in the doors. 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

Channel 933, Madison Beer is coming to San Diego on June 21st. 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

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What's up? It's Angie from the Gina and Frankie Morning Show. And let me tell you, I already wanted to go see Toy Story the day it comes out. And now that I know that Taylor Swift has something to do with it, I really want to go see it when it comes out. And I will. 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

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Hearing that song live on Friday put me in the mood that I needed. What's up? 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

Channel 933. So this past weekend, Gina did an interview with Lil Jon, and I cannot believe she got him to talk about this. 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
3: Happy Tuesday, June 2nd.
4: June 2nd already, man. It's a huge morning of winning for you. We're excited. We do have tickets to see Alex Warren. Sold out tickets in to see Chris Stapleton. Madison Beer tickets also announced the 2026 iHeartRadio Music Festival. This lineup is massive. Gina's going to explain more on that, but we're also going to get you in with that first trip to Vegas this morning. Details at the end of News That Matters.
3: So more than 200 vote centers are open today.
4: Let's go.
3: Or actually more than that now across San Diego County ahead of the primary election. So they've extended the hours today from 7 a.m. to 8 p.m. So whatever you vote for now is what ends up on the actual ballot this fall. So you cannot complain if
4: the people you want aren't on that ballot.
3: Exactly. Yeah. So in the past, I will say, because we've been doing it for no one even pays attention to this. And they say more than ever people have registered to vote, which is a great thing. So if you want to find a vote center near you, go to sdvote.com. You could drop off your mail ballots. You can vote in person. You can register to vote. You can update your voter registration. You could do it all at once today, but it does have to be done by 8 p.m. today.
4: All right.
3: Today is National Rotisserie Chicken Day, okay? 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Did you see this thing?
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3: So Chomps is unveiling Le Chicken. 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
3: So the bag comes with the Chomps. 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You have to register and then hopefully you'll win.
4: Side note, and this in the commercial at all, but Chomps, if you like beef sticks and like chicken, oh my gosh, they're so good. Chomps are like the best.
3: I didn't know what it was. Like a Slim Jim.
4: Yeah, Slim Jim, like a meat stick.
3: Oh, okay.
4: Beef jerky type stuff.
3: You can get them here?
4: Yeah,
3: I thought it was like an East Coast thing.
4: No, they have them at all the stores here, but it's like, it's one of those ones once you try, you're like, okay, I get it. These are special.
3: Okay, so try to get this purse, this special. June is National Camping Month, did you know? And with the warm weather here, and many of us head to the woods. And did you know we have a lot of camping places here in San Diego? A lot of people go camping just 20 minutes away and you're right on the water. Mm-hmm. So remember, it's National Camping Month. Embrace the nature.
4: I did camping one time, Mission Bay, like one of my friends got it. Oh my gosh.
3: Camp
4: like
3: so by the Bay,
4: yeah,
3: probably.
4: Yeah, yeah, exactly. Yeah. That one. It's so much fun and you feel like you're on like this crazy vacation, but you're literally down the street.
3: Yeah, there's a lot. There's one up at San Elijo. That's where some of our friends are going. But what sucks though is that everybody comes here from everywhere else. My friends had to get their reservation to camp a year in advance, six months in advance. Don't try now.
4: No.
3: Here in San
4: Diego. Find a friend that has a campground.
3: Exactly. That's what I'm doing in a few weeks. Who had an IG nip slip? Did you see this?
4: Did not.
3: Also, of course, we're going to talk about the 2026 iHeartRadio Music Festival. It is huge. And I know we say that. We're for real. It is huge.
4: The biggest lineup we've ever had. So Gina will explain more on the big scoop in less than 10 minutes. Plus, we're going to get you in to the iHeartRadio Music Festival for the first time at 9 a.m. this morning. Tickets to see Madison Beer in about 5 minutes. We got tickets in to see Chris Stapleton and Alex Warren as well this morning.
0: Waking up with Gina the Latina and Frankie V.
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1: Gina's Big Scoop
0: is coming up next.

0: major nip slip. What was it on purpose?
1: We'll find out right now inside Gina's Big Scoop on Channel 933. It is Gina Frankie. We do have tickets. Really cool. Madison Beer. She's having a year. She's coming to Petco Park. Going to be at Gallagher Square later this month on the 21st. You have tickets in to see Madison Beer at the end of Gina's Big Scoop.
0: So Madonna had a major nip slip on Instagram yesterday. Did you see it?
2: No.
0: But was it on purpose is the question. Okay, so she posted this racy video to celebrate the kickoff of Pride Month. June is Pride Month all over. For some reason, we celebrate it here in July, but all everywhere else is June. But you see her crawling around the floor. I just watched it. She's wearing a loose-fitting top and... her boo falls out. Oh, yeah. Of course, by the time she posted it, they added like a little black, like little line through it, so you can't fully see it. But the caption says, "Nothing like a mother's love. Happy Pride Month. See you soon." The video racked up hundreds of thousands of likes in 6 hours. People are asking for the real thing.
1: Madonna's doing the most right now to come back. She's 67,
0: but
1: I think.
0: She's like just kind of like on her all fours, crawling around, looking.
2: Girl,
0: like,
2: get up.
0: Yes, exactly.
2: What is she doing?
1: Mini Sabrina Carpenter kind of feel like she's like taking the Sabrina vibes.
0: Did you say Mini?
1: Yeah.
0: Mother Sabrina Carpenter.
1: Yeah, that's a good point.
0: I don't know. I just feel it's a little awkward, but whatever. We announced the lineup for our 2026 iHeartRadio Music Festival this morning, and it is going to be huge. It's going down two nights in Vegas, September 18th and 19th at T-Mobile Arena. Two nights, one stage. We're going to do it right now again?
1: Yeah, let's do it again. Let's run back the artist. This was announced at 5 this morning. Most of you were probably asleep, so this is like the first time you get to hear how major this lineup is.
0: We got Major Lazer.
1: Major Lazer will be there.
0: Muse.
1: Snoop Dogg.
0: Weezer. Zara Larsson.
1: Okay.
0: Lainey Wilson.
1: Okay.
0: Kenny Chesney.
1: Yes.
0: Goo Goo Dolls. Benson Boone.
1: Okay.
0: Miss Cardi B.
2: Hey.
0: Yeah. And
1: how to do that.
0: BTS.
2: That is crazy.
0: That is crazy.
1: This is one of the first performances in the States for BTS since coming back from their military obligations. So this is major that they're choosing to do it for iHeartRadio.
0: You know, iHeart, they don't tell us.
1: No,
0: because
1: at all.
0: Of course, we'll probably spill the beans. But they've been releasing like hints on the iHeart Instagram. And one of them was, it was obvious it was BTS, but I still didn't believe it. I was like, there's no way they got BTS.
2: I know, because it sounds wild.
1: It is, but they'll be there. And the cool thing is, we're going to get you in before you can buy tickets at 9 a.m. this morning. BTS Army, 9 a.m. We're not only going to get you tickets, but we're going to fly you to Vegas, get you hotel and more.
0: Yes. And remember, Capital One cardholders, the pre-sale starts Wednesday, June 10th at 10 a.m.
1: This is so cool.
0: The Big Scoop is brought to you by San Diego County Credit Union. It's not Big Bank Banking. It's better.
1: 9 a.m. is your first chance of these tickets, and we know they're going to sell out in seconds. 9 a.m. we'll send you there. Speaking of tickets, Madison Beer. San Diego, Petco Park, Gallagher Square. Tickets to see her coming up next. Give us like 3 minutes. Channel 933.

0: up.
1: You know, we try to keep ourselves up to date, learning all the words that the kids use these days.
0: Yeah,
1: I learned one this weekend, and it had us cracking up all night. It's borderline ass energy. We allowed to talk about this on the radio. She said, yeah, she's heard worse, but it's what they're using, so
0: all right.
1: It's hilarious.
0: Parents are here for you.
1: Yes.
0: To teach you the words you need to know from the kids.

0: Frankie, we're always learning new things. And, you know, our job is to bring this to the parents, the new words that kids are saying. There was one we were blown away, though, on Friday. We're like, what did you just say?
1: All right. So we're here to let you know what the kids are talking about. Gina, Frankie, Channel 933. We'll talk about that in a second. I know they say for us not to, like, stack all the prizes we have, but we are loaded this morning. So we do have to let you know that at 7:10, you're winning Alex Warren tickets. 8:10, you're winning sold out tickets to see Chris Stapleton. Also in the 8 o'clock hour, you're winning $2,500. And then at 9 a.m., we have tickets to see BTS and so many more at our very own iHeartRadio Music Festival. So stay with us all morning long. But parents right now, Gina is here. We call her Teacher Gina, Miss Gina, where she teaches us these things.
0: I like to pay attention, you know, learn what's going on with the generation, how that sometimes their words, you know exactly what they're talking about. Mm-hmm. Other times you have no clue what they're talking about. We were around a few 13-year-olds this past weekend, right? Okay. And we were just kind of overhearing what they were saying. They weren't talking like secretly or nothing. They were just right there.
1: Yeah.
0: But they were talking about this girl. Okay. I think one of them had a crush on.
1: Of course.
0: He didn't say I had a crush on her, but what he said is he said, yeah, I can crack that. I'd crack that. When I heard that, Frankie, yeah. I said, excuse me? I said, we all said that. What?
1: I'd crack that.
0: I can, like he was saying, I could crack that. Like, I'm not going to say her name. Like, say her name is Jessica. Okay, her name.
1: I'd say,
0: oh, I could crack Jessica.
1: So...
2: What do you think that means?
1: Before you tell us what it means,
0: it's
1: a positive thing, I think, right? Because like I feel like when you say I cracked that, like back in the day, like, yeah, I'd get with her. I'd hit that. Like we had ways of saying things. Think that if you're going to crack that, it's a good thing.
0: So then we were like, what? And then they got all embarrassed, okay? And so they didn't really fully tell us what it meant, but what I got from it is that, probably, right? I don't think they were saying, like, we could, like, you know, go all the way with them because they're too little for that. Yeah. But they were saying, yeah, I could crack that. Like, he had a shot at her. Like, I could do that. Like, I don't know.
2: Maybe he meant, like, crack the code to win her heart. I don't know. I'm hoping that's what they meant.
0: So the whole day, my boyfriend's like, I'd crack that. I'm all, dude, do not say that. You sound really cringe.
1: I'm trying to visualize, because there's reasons where these words come from, right? Mm-hmm. So I'm trying to think of where this is, and maybe it's like an egg, you know, and you want to get to that egg.
0: Oh, yeah,
1: like,
0: you crack that egg. Oh,
1: so I crack that, and now I get my egg. So maybe it's like, yo, that girl over there, I'd crack that, meaning I could talk to her and break her down.
0: He was saying, I could crack that. Like, he was confident that he could crack it.
1: Like, he could go get her.
2: Get her out of her shell, maybe. Maybe that's what they meant. I don't know.
1: I'm feeling that, right? Yeah, I could crack that.
2: You're onto something.
1: If I went up there, if I hollered at her real quick, I could get her to talk back. I'll crack that.
0: But you know, all the adults took it the other way. Like that, they were saying, yes. Yes. And then they got really embarrassed. Yeah. And I was like, no, I know these kids. That's not what they meant. So I do like your definition, but they didn't really fully, I don't think they could even fully explain it themselves either.
1: There there's your explanations. Think of it as an egg for breakfast. And your kid can crack that rather than you get what's inside that egg once you get your breakfast.
0: There's a few other words that they still say, just so you know, like I've been here. Like, I know these haven't been around, but just so we know, like they say clock it a lot. Clock with it, their little hands. Like, clock it,
1: Justin Bieber, I made that take off when he did that at Coachella.
0: I still hear, and it's been around for a while, bet. Bet, that means like when they agree with you, like this is going to be our best school year, bet.
1: That's so funny with that word. It's like been around forever too. Like I have friends that text back to me, bet. Like, you know, let's go meet up at 2 o'clock for lunch. Bet. I've been getting that for years.
0: Other words, Gen X and Gen Alpha is using, they still use mid. I hear mid. Yeah. I hear low key, but low key is a little different. They're not trying to be low key. I feel like when they use low key, because my niece uses it all the time, she doesn't want to overly be excited, but she's excited. I'm low key for that, for the Morgan Wallen concert. I'm low key excited. Yeah, I don't want you to say you're excited. I don't get it, but
1: it's not cool if you're low key excited and shy. It's on the down low.
0: Another thing that my nephew called me one time, I was all, you cannot call me this. He unk. Okay. Gen Alpha, pretty cool.

0: mind because I wouldn't say you forget things, but you're so busy. My life has something big coming up, but let's run it back. We go from Christmas to my wife's birthday to Valentine's Day. And then to, we have Mother's Day recently. It's one thing right after the other. We have Jasmine's birthday coming up in a couple of months. And
1: Father's Day is coming up.
0: It's just one thing after another. And I realized that on June 8th of 2024, I got married. My second anniversary is coming up on Monday. And I wouldn't say it slipped my mind, but it definitely snuck on me up on me real quick. And I do need your help. I was going through some of the audio, and I don't want to get all sentimental at 6:45 in the morning, Gina Latina.
1: Okay.
0: But I did find a little bit of my vows from 2 years ago that I'd like to play for you and then turn to you both for some advice.
1: All right, let's hear.
2: Who would have thought that a random chat on Instagram would turn into a relationship? A relationship that would lead us to the altar here at Singing Hills and to a beautiful wedding later on today at Suquam Casino. Years ago, I do remember talking to my mom, Mommy V, saying, you know what? Whoever puts up with me the longest will be the one that I marry. You show me love when I feel empty. You give me strength when I feel weak. You provide me with confidence that no matter what curveballs our life throws our way, we're going to make it through. As I stand here next to you at the altar, I know I'm the most fortunate man in the world. A man that somehow met a girl on Instagram and now gets to call her my wife. Courtney Joe, I love you.
1: Man. Wow, are you crying there?
0: Yeah, towards the end, I definitely got a little...
3: You're like choking up.
1: I don't remember that. Yeah,
3: no.
1: Wow, yeah. Look at you.
0: Probably the last time I really choked. No, I did a little bit when my daughter was born, too. It's so funny and it's so dumb because I always turn to ChatGPT. I think everybody does for some stuff and it has some great stuff. So your first year, your first anniversary, they say it should be something paper, quote unquote paper, or something that shows like a new beginning. And one of the gifts they say to get is a clock. So last year for our first anniversary, I got our wedding photo of us at the altar and I turned it into a clock. It's pretty cool. And we have that hanging in our house. I'm like, all right, that worked. That's good. I got that made. Now for the second anniversary, I don't know what to do for Courtney, for my wife. And I went to ChatGPT and they say the second anniversary represents cotton.
1: Cotton?
0: Strength and flexibility as marriage grows. And
1: cotton?
0: Yeah.
1: So I'm like, cotton shirt or what?
0: Yeah, it was just funny you said that, Gina, because I was like trying to think of this out. So they say you could get luxury bed sheets or...
3: They have the best sheets. They're expensive though.
0: Ugg
3: or Luxem.
0: You
3: gotta look them up.
0: My anniversary is literally this weekend, so I'll have time on it.
1: I mean, I don't know if she'll get though, like, oh, thanks for the sheets. Like,
3: no,
1: is she gonna understand that it's like cotton? Whatever?
3: You have to explain that part and then say, when you sleep good, you feel good. Okay, boom, that's it. That's all you need.
1: I don't know about that. But you can come up with some kind of thing using ChatGPT. You know that we get so much time. We grow in our sleep.
3: Something cute.
0: So that would be okay because I was going to go towards that. We're working on like putting together a dinner. It's so funny too because as we grow, things change. We have a baby now and it's like I don't always like pulling babysitters. You know, Jasmine's still in that phase. So she's starting to get that stranger danger where you can't just leave her anywhere with any random babysitters. So we bring her with us. So trying to plan that dinner and then the gift is a lot. So I'm working on a dinner, but the gift, I was thinking about doing a luxury sheets. I thought you're both going to laugh at me. That's actually doable.
1: Well, I love sheets, but I'm just a little worried about your wife, though. Like, I would like this gift, but she's always asking for diamonds.
0: Yeah, she ain't getting diamonds. I mean,
3: she has mentioned that in the last call. Yes. She did want diamonds.
1: Yes, she's been mentioning it every time we talked to her. She wants some kind of diamond or something, right?
3: Can you make diamonds out of cotton?
0: It says diamonds are most traditionally associated with the 60th wedding anniversary. I still got some time for that one.
3: 60? Who's going to be around then?
0: Parents just did 50. They got 10 more years to go. Let's go.
1: God.
3: Oh, man.
1: That's way too long to wait for diamonds. Way
3: Girl,
1: too long.
3: I'm sorry.
0: Sheets it is. Channel 933.

0: Not us sitting there shopping on Amazon right now.
1: I'm just worried about your wife for anniversary presents because she does like diamonds. And
0: 60 years.
1: You're not looking at diamonds.
0: Nope. I got another 58 to go. News That Matters with Gina Valentina coming up next.
1: Do something here in San Diego abruptly shut down yesterday. Do you know what I'm talking about?
0: I do. No.
1: Yeah, a lot of people don't know.
0: Okay, we get you in the know next. It's called News That Matters with Gina, 3 minutes away. Channel 933.

0: Dang, we missed a big drop yesterday. I even had it on my News That Matters, and for some reason, I pushed it down till today, and now it's a day too late, guys. That's it.
1: No kidding. Gina, Frankie, Channel 933, details in regards to that is that News That Matters right now, then at 7:10. You want tickets to see this, dude. Alex Warren, 7:10 beer for those, but we'll get you caught up on all you need to know right now.
0: So Reading Cinemas Theater at Grossmont Center abruptly closed yesterday. Yes, if you're in La Mesa, East County, there is no more movie theater at Grossmont
1: Center.
0: They
1: used to have like those $5 specials on Wednesdays. I remember when I lived in Mission Valley, we used to pop over there.
0: Yeah, they made the announcement through signs posted at the theater and online. So no one knew. Everyone thought it was just getting remodeled or whatever. Yeah. And a lot of people were caught off guard. People are upset. They say that they've been going to there for years. However, they obviously haven't been going. They had to shut down. The theater had been open since 2008. Now, the whole Grossmont Center in La Mesa is undergoing major redevelopment. Mm-hmm. So it's going to look new. And this is just part of that. But the theater's lease had expired. Not sure if another movie theater is going to be put in, but that is closed as of yesterday.
1: We talked about this yesterday. The two biggest movies out, Backrooms and Obsessions, are written by a 20-year-old and produced by 20-year-old YouTubers. Like, I think that's good because that's getting the younger generation back into the theaters. So hopefully that helps these issues moving forward.
0: Yes, but too late for this one.
1: Too late.
0: For the Grossmont Readings cinemas. Right. So how did we miss this Dunkin' tote drop yesterday? Let me tell you how. Angie, I blame you.
2: Yeah, I'll take blame for this one.
1: I'll take partial blame on this one too because I saw it and I didn't say anything.
0: So yesterday, customers were able to stop by Dunkin' and get a free limited edition Dunkin' tote bag if you bought a half dozen donuts at a bunch of. So they were free little. They're like Trader Joe's bags, but Dunkin'.
2: They're big though. They're big and they're not just any totes. They're the Stony Clover collab.
0: Oh.
2: And if you don't know what Stony Clover is,
0: no.
2: It's the cutest brand ever. They do collabs with Disney and it's the cuter stuff in life.
1: It's the exact same thing as a Trader Joe bag. You just swap out Trader Joe's with Dunkin' on the side of it.
0: Yes. So each store had 20 bags yesterday. Yeah. And let me tell you, I had this in my News That Matters, but it said the lead store said Dunkin' is celebrating National Donut Day. So I looked up Donut Day and that's not till next week.
2: It's Friday.
0: So I thought, I didn't read the rest.
2: Yeah.
0: I didn't read the rest. So I thought that it was next week.
1: Damn,
0: and so I left it.
1: Group fail.
0: You can't buy these or what?
2: No, you can't. It's limited edition. But then
0: they have a crossbody bag for $98, a Dunkin' Donuts small pouch for $98, a donut pouch. These are expensive. Who wants a donut like purse?
2: I mean, if you like coffee.
0: Oh, wow. Okay. Tomorrow, though, Dunkin' is giving out a free donut with the purchase of any beverage tomorrow.
1: So you can still get that.
0: I'm sorry, not tomorrow, Friday, for Donut Day.
1: Okay, here we
0: today
1: go.
0: Is voting day. Remember to vote. A registered 23.1 million people have registered to vote ahead of today's primary election. There are more than 200 vote centers open across San Diego County. You have no excuse.
1: Mm-hmm.
0: If you want to find a vote center near you, go to sdvote.com. You can drop off your mail-in, vote in person, register, vote, do all the things today until 8 p.m.
1: Cool.
0: And they're opening in 1 minute.
1: Nice.
0: What Channel 9 through the artist made a huge announcement yesterday, or was it the biggest letdown of the year? You tell me.
1: Details at 7:10 plus the 7:10. You're winning tickets to see Alex Warren. 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You're winning $2,500. 8:10. You're winning sold out Chris Stapleton tickets. And then 9 a.m. this morning, tickets to our very own iHeartRadio Music Festival in Vegas featuring BTS. 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

0: There's lots of controversy already on the show that hasn't even come out yet.
1: And everybody's excited about the show. My wife cannot stop talking about it. Details right now inside Gina's Big Scoop, Channel 93.3. It is Frankie V. And make sure you listen in closely because tickets to see this dude, Alex Warren. Biggest song of the year last year from Carlsbad, selling out across America. Coming to San Diego, and you're going to see him for free at the end of this.
0: So everyone was waiting yesterday for the Toy Story countdown that was on Taylor Swift's website. Yep. Everyone thought she was going to announce this big collab with Toy Story after she had the colors and the clouds and the countdown. We waited, we waited, we waited. And this is what we got. She's dropping a new song.
1: She's dropping a new song. For Toy Story 5.
0: Everyone thought she was going to be a voice of a character in the movie. But she announced, it's Toy Story. You knew it. My new original song. I knew it. I knew you. For Disney and Pixar, Toy Story 5 will be yours on June 5th, which is this Friday. Mm-hmm. Now, she also dropped a version, or she's going to drop a version of the song on CD.
1: Which is interesting.
0: And you can buy that CD version for $3.99.
1: Why CD? I don't get it. Like, we moved away from CDs.
0: Well, because records were a thing, and now CD?
2: Well, I think they're both still a thing, and I think it's more of a collectibles item. Okay. Nobody's actually listening to... Well, I still listen to CDs and vinyls, but you're right. A lot of people don't even have the players.
1: Cars don't have them anymore. Like, I don't even know where to stick a CD anymore.
2: Well, yeah, I think it's more to just display it.
1: Got it, okay.
0: So on Instagram, Taylor said, I've always dreamed of getting to write for these characters who I've adored since I was a five-year-old kid watching the first Toy Story movie. I fell instantly in love with Toy Story 5 when I was lucky enough to see it in its early stages, and I wrote this song as soon as I got home from the screening.
2: Wow.
0: So she already watched the movie and then wrote the song. She watched it, which I thought was cool because she's actually writing it specifically for that. Mm-hmm. She said, sometimes you just know, right? So Toy Story 5 hits theaters June 19th, but her song comes out on Friday and the CD version, you can buy it for $3.99.
1: And they're saying it's going to be a country, going back to her country roots because it's based on the character Jessie from Toy Story.
0: Which who's a girl. Cowgirl.
1: Yeah. Cowgirl. So excited about that.
0: So there you go. Will we be playing it on Channel 93.3?
1: I'd imagine we're going to be playing a whole lot, so get ready.
0: Okay, and you season of Love Island USA premieres on Peacock tonight. Give me the music. Here we go. There is already trouble in the villa, and we have not even walked into the villa. Okay,
2: so much drama.
0: So they announced the characters online, which I can't remember if they've done this before or not. Uh-huh. But I don't know if they've done this before. But they announced all the cast online, and one of the cast members, Vasana Montgomery, she already got fired. She's out of the show after past use of racial slurs came to light. So she's gone. They announced her. She's out.
1: She's done.
0: Fans are also upset because they think that Gabriel from the cast. has been removed. Okay, this is why. So Love Island posted this thing. It said meet the boys and had all the boys, right? And then yesterday they posted all the like intro videos for them and he was not there. He was missing.
1: Gone.
0: Angie specifically is upset.
2: You know what? This man was so beautiful. He is the hottest one there, and you're going to take him off the show. And I wondered, why is he so hot to me? Who does he remind me of? J Balvin. That's his twin.
1: He kind of does look like J Balvin.
2: And that's J Balvin.
1: You just showed me a man with barely any clothes on, by the way. Thank you for that.
2: Oh my gosh.
0: So we don't know, though. I keep saying, like, they didn't say, because they have the original cast, and then they have bombshells. Mm-hmm. Maybe he's just a bombshell that's coming in later. We don't know. They haven't announced that, hey, he got fired. They didn't announce that other guy. Fired, but they haven't said him. Also, one of the other guys on the show, Sean, he was a cop and he literally quit his job as a cop to be on Love Island. And then the mayor of the town that he's from was talking trash about him. Like, how could you quit being a cop to be on Love Island?
2: I mean, that is a little crazy.
0: So it is tonight. It's not crazy. He can get rehired once you quit.
2: That's true. You can.
1: Have such a big social media following. He's like, screw this, I'm an influencer now.
0: The Big Scoop is brought to you by San Diego County Credit Union. It's not Big Bang Banking. It's better. I love it.
1: All right, so you got tickets in to see this dude, Alex Warren. Coming up at 7:20 with a question based on Gina's Big Scoop that you just heard. So hang with us, 7:20, Alex Warren, tickets yours. And then, of course, at 8 a.m., you are winning $2,500 cash.

0: It is Gina the Latina, Frankie V, Channel 933, this dude right here, Alex Warren, coming back to San Diego on the 8th, coming up this Monday. And we have tickets in to see him right now. To win, all you got to do is be caller 9 and answer Gina's big scoop question correctly.
1: So which Love Island cast member was Angie thinks that does Angie think is so hot and he might have already got kicked off the show?
0: But like J Balvin, she said, 855-570-1933. Caller 9, answer Gina's big scoop question correctly. And you got a pair of tickets to see Alex Warren for free from Channel 933 right now. Good luck.

0: What's up to Talisha?
1: And Alpine got the tickets in to see Alex Warren. You got $2,500 coming your way at 8. Sold out Chris Stapleton tickets at 8:10. Chris Stapleton, a lot of major artists come to San Diego. And GNX, you got to go backstage with a major artist over the weekend. And when we set this up, we're hoping to get some really good, information about the artist. And Gina did her woo-woo stuff backstage with this artist.
2: You know what? We connected on a deeper level. We want to heal the world, me and this artist.
1: Yeah, the woo-woo stuff. 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

0: get an opportunity to go backstage with a major artist. It's Gina Frankie, Channel 933. And normally when you go backstage, you try to find out about the artist and their music and their tour. Gina the Latina had other plans. You decided to talk about woo-woo stuff with the major artist backstage this weekend.
1: Yes. Okay. So let me tell you why. So okay. Pitbull was here in town and Lil Jon opened up for him. And a lot of people, what people don't know about Lil Jon is that he is into the same stuff I am. And I knew this because, yeah, you know him on stage, getting all wild, you know.
2: One more time, get low.
0: Yeah. Doesn't sound woo-woo to me at all. All
1: right. That's what I think is so fascinating about Lil Jon is that a lot of people don't know he's actually into all the stuff I'm in. When I'm talking about like meditation, moon water, crystals, he came out with a whole meditation album.
0: That's right.
1: A lot of people don't know about this. So I was like, you know what? I'm going to just kind of start asking him a little bit about this stuff. And that's where we went from there.
0: So
1: right?
0: Instead of talking about his music, his tour, you talked about meditation and
1: he was into it. So, okay. And I went right into it. The first thing we started talking about was how he meditates, because he meditates every day, just like I do. Take a listen.
3: Meditation became a part of my life about 4 years ago, going through a divorce and not liking where I was mentally, the thoughts I was having. So I started saying like affirmations every day. I would drink me some tea, just say positive affirmations and change my mindset.
1: Okay, so this is Lil Jon, right? Mm-hmm. We're backstage. That's why you hear all the commotion, right? So we're backstage talking about meditation. And then this was on Friday, right? Remember, the full moon was Saturday night.
0: It was.
1: So I had to ask him if he does moon water, if he even knew what it was.
0: You asked about moon water?
1: Yes.
4: You do moon water?
3: I do moon water. Here's what it is. So water holds energy. So if you put your water out, I put my water out under the moon, put intentions in the water. So you say... You can tell the water, like, you're going to, when I drink you, give me positive thoughts whenever I drink you, or heal me, or whatever your intention is you want to manifest, you say that into the water, because the water is going to hold that intention.
1: See, you guys been thinking I'm crazy, but Lil Jon does moon water, too.
2: Word for word, too.
1: And yeah, everything exactly I said, and we've never had a conversation. Me and Lil Jon have never talked about it. That was the first time. And by the way, we posted him, like, talking about moon water on Instagram at Channel 933. It's got, like, over 100,000 views already.
0: Backstage.
1: So other people like crazy stuff like us, okay?
0: Talking to Lil Jon about moon water. What else did we talk about backstage?
1: So then as I'm interviewing him, I notice he has all these bracelets, and I don't have mine on today. I wish I would have worn them, but a lot of us, a spiritual people wear these bracelets that have crystals on them and they're for protection. So I had to ask him, hey, what's up with your crystal bracelets there?
0: Don't care about your music or your tour. Let's ask you about your bracelets.
4: Yeah, I see your bracelets there, right?
3: Yeah, I gotta have my crystals. We got pyrite, copper for grounding. I think these are for my daughter. Her citrine is her birthstone.
4: Yes.
3: And then I got this one for my son. Smoky quartz.
4: It's quartz, yes.
3: Yeah, so.
4: And all the crystals mean different things.
3: Yes.
1: See, he knew every single one of them, and he was just like the true spiritual person. He is Lil Jon.
0: Okay.
1: And then it kind of got a little like serious, but good, I think. I kind of asked him like, what's some kind of ritual you do before the show? But if you guys don't know, Lil Jon, his son, who was like, I think 28 or something, just passed away recently. And I wasn't going to ask him about it, but he brought it up. Take a listen.
4: Is there any kind of ritual you do before the show to like ground yourself? Or
3: one thing I do, wifey gave me this coin on my son's birthday. It's a coin with his pictures on it. Every time I get ready to go on stage, I hold it and I pray with him.
4: Yeah.
3: And ask him to, you know, be with me and carry me through the show. So that's my ritual right now.
4: I'm sure you feel his presence.
3: He's been with me every single show. He opens up the show actually talking.
1: Voice talking at the open of Lil Jon is his son who passed away.
0: That is cool.
1: And then we started talking a little bit about mental health and how men should cry.
3: I'm glad it's a mental health crisis these days. Now I'm glad it's a shift now where people are understanding it's okay to get therapy. It's okay for men to cry. It's okay to open up to people and not just carry all this weight.
0: I love that as well. Do we talk music at all with Lil Jon?
1: Finally, at the very end, Lil Jon backstage at the Pitbull said, oh, wait, what's going on music-wise? Oh,
3: got a new single.
1: Yes, let's talk about that.
3: It's coming out next week. It's called Satalana.
1: Okay.
3: It's actually an Egyptian word, even though it sounds Spanish. Mm-hmm. It's an Egyptian word, and it just means to party, get crazy, get wild, get loose. But Satalana is dropping next week, so y'all look for it, okay?
4: Yes.
0: Finally got in the music with Lil Jon.
1: I I love the interview with Lil Jon. We'll post the whole video on. It was longer than that, believe it or not, on our Instagram at channel933. But when I first got into spirituality, I thought, oh my God, I can't even be on the radio. Yeah. I think he's a perfect example of that. You can be hype and you can be wild and you can be on there, and then you can also do these things too. You can be both. So thank you, Lil Jon, for being an inspiration. Yeah.
0: And his manager, Suchet, texted us this morning and said, y'all are weirdos.
1: But he said, hey, he said that Moonwater video blew up, though. He didn't say that. So it's on our Instagram at channel933.
0: All right. So we got Crazy Confessions at 740 and $2,500 for you on a Tuesday. That money's coming up. 8 o'clock. Be here. 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
1: That time you were pushed to a limit, you did something you're not proud of, but it was to get back at someone. Maybe someone cheated on you. Maybe just someone did something horrible to you. And when we hear what they did first, we're like, oh, I understand why you did what you did.
0: And it feels good when you get it off your chest. Anonymous, thank you for holding. Crazy teacher confession, what you got?
2: So I'm a teacher, and you know, I think I'm a pretty good teacher. So one of my students, he's just annoying. He's a bully. He talks back. He throws things at other students. So I've been, you know, trying to talk to the parent, and he's the president of the PTA. So, you know, he's on campus, walks around like he's the man, and thinks that his kid is just an angel and he can get away with anything. So he's always carrying around this coffee cup bragging. So I decided to make amends, and I gave him a little bit of laxative in his coffee because he came in to yell at me again. And we were having a PTA meeting that evening, so he just had to go to the bathroom a few times every single time he started his speech. He was like, oh, I gotta go. Hold on. I'll be back in a few minutes.
1: Did anyone know what was wrong with him, or he just kept leaving?
2: You know, the bathroom kind of smelled a little.
0: I mean, the kid's being a punk in class. Dad is allowing it to happen and blaming the teacher. I mean, is that justifiable to get back by?
1: I do think that was minor. Think it's justifiable. Yeah, a lot of teachers are dealing with a lot of stuff from parents these days.
0: Taught him a lesson. Did he ever find out what it was or that you did that?
2: He never asked me for coffee again, so maybe he had a little hint.
1: Okay.
2: But what was he going to do? I mean, he couldn't prove anything, right?
1: True.
0: Justifiable crazy teacher confession. Thank you for sharing.
1: Yes.
2: You're welcome. Thanks for having me, guys.
0: Always. We'll keep it moving. News That Matters next with Gina.
1: People are going crazy right now over this one thing. Fights are breaking out and everything.
0: What is that one thing? You're going to find out.

0: everyone's going crazy right now over this one thing, like throwing punches and everything.
1: Dumbos on people.
0: It's not the Swatch watches either.
2: Gina Frankie, Channel 933. Details right now inside News That Matters. 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
0: Today is National Leave the Office Early Day. It's a day to get out there, enjoy the sunshine, and possibly get out there and vote.
2: This doesn't work for us, though. We work until 10 a.m.
0: I know, but if you get off early today, make sure you go out and vote. There's more than 200 vote centers open across San Diego County. Ahead of the primary election. So what you're voting for today is what gets on the ballot this fall, the actual thing. So this is not something to throw away. If you want somebody on there, you need to vote today.
2: We said before, like, we're sick of hearing people, man, the person I want is not on this ballot. This ballot sucks. Well, that's your fault. Vote for them today and get them on the ballot.
0: You have no excuse about it. There's so many vote centers. They're going to be open extended hours today till 8 p.m. today. You can drop off your mail ballots. You can vote a person. You can register to vote. If you've never registered, you can even register there. And they'll give you like a conditional voting thing.
2: Perfect.
0: They're making it easy. So if you want to find a vote center near you, go to sdvote.com.
2: All right.
0: Everyone is going crazy right now, not over the Swatch watches, not over Labubus, but over Pokemon cards, okay?
2: Like the old school ones?
0: Yes, the Pokemon card craze is back and it's getting out of hand. I noticed this because my nephew, baby Chris, that's all he wanted for his birthday, Pokemon cards.
2: That's so funny.
0: Right? And so then I gave it to him and his face lit up. I was like, oh my God.
2: Okay.
0: So a shouting match apparently broke out at a Pokemon vending machine at a store in New Jersey over some release. They have these vending machines at grocery stores, and police even had to be called after, I guess, a bunch of people were surrounding the machine that dispenses these Pokemon cards, and they started fighting over whose turn it was to get cards.
2: That's
0: like funny. In line.
2: We'll get that Pikachu one, right? That's that big one. Pikachu.
3: Charmander.
0: Cops de-escalated the situation, thankfully, before punches were thrown. But this Pokemon card craze is back. It's back.
2: It is wild.
0: You can now take a course about K-pop this summer. Yes, K-pop fans can take a K-pop class at Stanford University.
2: Let's go, Angie.
0: Yeah, go, Angie. You can pass at Harvard. Yeah. It's a special summer course. It's called K-pop and the Global Stage, and it will focus on all the K-pop music and all the K-pop phenomenons like BTS and Blackpink and, you know, all that. So if you want to do that, you can go to Stanford or... Or did you hear who's going to be at our iHeartRadio Music Festival?
2: Yo, this lineup is crazy this year.
0: And a major K-pop artist will be there. We will talk about it at 8:10.
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2: The sun is coming out after morning clouds. The high today is going to get up to 72. Overnight, mostly clear and a few low clouds. A low of 61. Right now, 62 degrees in San Diego.
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0: We made a huge announcement this morning. If you missed it, we're going to make it again.
1: All right, we got details right now. Inside Gina's Big Scoop, it is Frankie V, Channel 933. And at the very end of Gina's Big Scoop, you're getting tickets into the sold-out Chris Stapleton show at the Chula Vista Amphitheater. Those tickets are yours at the end of this.
0: Okay, before we get into the announcement, let's talk movies. Okay, yes. The new scary movie comes out on Friday, finally, right? And they just launched this website, subservientghostface.com, to promote the movie, okay?
1: So funny.
0: So you literally type a command and you watch the masked killer carry it out on screen. So you can make him sing, dance, cry, fart, poke his nose, or just stand there looking confused. Have you guys played with this a lot?
2: Yes.
1: I said, do something with a chicken. And a chicken comes through a back door, comes around, and the ghost face killer and the chicken hug and then dance together for a second.
2: Oh, that's funny.
0: If you go to subservientghostface.com, which is to promote the new scary movie, there's also a lot of hidden Easter eggs, too. Okay. If you type AI, Ghostface will dump a bottle of water on the ground.
1: Oh, wow.
0: Which is a joke about the amounts of water consumed by AI data centers.
2: Oh, yeah.
0: And there's more Easter eggs, like including one about Spider-Man. So go ahead and play with it before the big... Are you guys going to go watch Scary Movie? You guys have been talking about it for
1: a while. I kind of do want to see this. Am I going to go watch it? I'll be honest. Probably not. But if it's a movie I'm going to go see, it might be this one.
0: Speaking of movies, Obsessions, which came out almost 3 weeks ago, is on track to become one of the most profitable movies ever, okay? So in the 3 weeks it's been out, it's made $148 million. Now, this is huge, but doesn't sound too huge, except it only cost had a $750,000 budget. It was made by the YouTuber. So if it makes $250 million, it will end up making 333 times its budget and end up as one of the most profitable movies ever made.
1: That's wild.
0: Now, Blair Witch Project still made a lot more because that only had a $200,000 budget. Remember that? But Obsessions is huge. Rockwell, you watched it?
3: I did, yeah. And I loved every moment of it. It was so good.
0: What'd you say about it last week? It was spectacular.
3: It was spectacular.
0: The other new movie that came out this week it's going to do is Backrooms, which all everyone's talking about. It was the number one movie. It brought in $81.4 million. It's directed by a 20-year-old YouTube creator called Kane Parsons, but it's one of the year's biggest horror openings, too. Heard a lot about Backrooms.
1: And I like that you mentioned 20-year-old YouTubers, and I think what it's doing, we talked about this, like Reading Cinema shut down in Grossmont Center, like it's bringing younger kids back to the movies and saying, you know what, they're cool to go to again. So I like this.
0: Yeah, and Rockwell, you watch Backrooms, too?
3: I did, and I loved it. I give it like a 9.2 out of 10. There's only like one part of the acting that I was like, But it touches
0: would
3: on a lot of...
0: Would we like it if we're not into gaming and all that stuff?
3: See, I'm so biased that it's kind of hard for me to answer that, but
0: would
3: probably...
0: normal people like it, that's
1: yeah,
0: not
1: normal, you call them Rockwell not normal?
0: No, I mean, like, people that aren't into gaming or into that
3: absolutely.
0: Stuff.
3: Absolutely. There's like three different plot points that I think everybody could like really latch onto. Dealing with like involuntary hospitalizations for like mental health disorders. There's a big theme in that. There's also a big theme in my perception of AI and how every time you use AI, it just like forgets a little bit, but like tries its best to remember.
0: So it's like it sounds like a movie.
2: That
0: thank
2: like
0: God.
2: Yeah,
0: that's well, that's Backrooms. The big announcement we made this morning, our 2026 iHeartRadio Music Festival line up. First of all, it's going to be huge. It goes down September 18th and 19th at T-Mobile Arena in Vegas. Two nights, one stage. We're going to get into the performers.
1: Let's go. I mean, this lineup, before you say it, is the biggest lineup I think we've ever had for an iHeart Festival.
0: They were doing like Easter eggs on our official iHeartRadio page, and we guessed some, but I still couldn't believe it because coming to our 2026 iHeartRadio Music Festival, BTS.
1: BTS will be there. One of the first performances since they've had to come out of military. You, Gina's boys, yes.
0: I still did not. We thought because of the clues that they were coming, but I was like, no way. How do we get BTS? They are huge, so they're going to be there. Benson Boone's going to be there. Cardi B's going to be there.
1: Yes.
0: Snoop Dogg, Major Lazer, Weezer, Zara Larsson, Muse, Goo Goo Dolls, Kenny Chesney, and Lainey Wilson.
1: I mean, this is crazy, but when you say the three letters BTS, that's what matters. Our listeners, our BTS Army in San Diego will need to get this. We're actually giving away a free trip to this at 9 a.m. this morning. Your first chance to take it. So 9 a.m., make sure you're listening in.
0: And a Capital One cardholder presale starts Wednesday, June 10th at 10 a.m.
1: This is awesome.
0: The Big Scoop is brought to you by San Diego County Credit Union. It's not Big Bank Banking. It's better.
1: Like, this is going to sell out in seconds. And BTS sells out stadiums. You know
0: I mean? Man. How am I going to get tickets? I'm part of the BTS Army.
1: Gina's going to try and win at 9 a.m. Hey, I don't work for the radio station, I promise. Speaking of tickets, we do have your tickets into the sold-out Chris Stapleton show. Those will be yours at 8:20, man. Lots of winning with Gina, Frankie, Channel 933. Chris Stapleton tickets next.

0: You know a show is a big show when, like, your random friends just start shooting you text messages. Yo, bro, you work at the radio station. Can I get these tickets? They're sold out. Yes, Chris Stapleton's show is sold out. We have tickets. Going to be at the Chula Vista Amphitheater. Two sold out nights, Friday and Saturday. We have tickets in to the Saturday show for you. It is Gina Frankie, Channel 933, but it's not going to be a text message asking for tickets to get them to win these tickets. You got to actually answer Gina's Big Scoop question correctly to get
1: it. So
0: right
1: we
0: now.
1: Just announced our lineup for the 2026 iHeartRadio Music Festival. How many artists do they need to name?
0: Let's go with three.
1: Three.
0: That's
1: we'll
0: the
1: go
0: number?
1: Three.
0: Okay.
1: Three.
0: Three artists that are coming to the iHeartRadio Music Festival. 855-570-1933. Call the 9 answer that, and you're going to the sold-out Chris Stapleton show at the Chula Vista Amphitheater for free right now. Good luck. I could be.

0: Can I be honest? I am very excited for what we're about to talk about.
1: First of all, I have not committed to this.
0: Doesn't matter.
1: But my boyfriend is on your team now for some odd reason. It's like the weirdest thing happening to me this summer.
0: Step closer. I've been trying to get Gina for years to do something. Oh, now her boyfriend's on board.
1: Oh my God.
0: Can we get Gina the Latina to jump on board as well? That is the question to find out what we're talking about next. Give us like 3 minutes out here on Channel 933.

0: This is great. I'm excited for this conversation right here. I've been waiting many years to have a conversation like this on Channel 933.
1: I know you have, and I don't even know why this is happening to me right now.
0: And it is Gina Frankie. Don't forget, 9 a.m., we have your hookup to see BTS, Benson Boone, Cardi B, and more in Vegas at our very own iHeartRadio Music Festival. 9 a.m., we do that. But this is one of those moments, like, for years, I've been talking about this on the radio. I get a no, but things could be changing.
1: So this actually started happening about a month ago.
0: Okay.
1: I go into my boyfriend's car.
0: Yeah.
1: And I noticed that he's just listening to country music.
2: Yeah. Okay.
1: Okay. And I can't remember. I don't know if it was like Morgan Wallen or whoever, but he's listening. Yeah. And my boyfriend doesn't listen to country. He listens to like Gente. Like he listens to all the rock, yeah. Morrissey. He doesn't listen to country music. Okay. So I'm like, why are you listening to country music? And in all serious, no joke, he said, I feel like I need to expand my music palette. I'm really trying to get into country music. Good now, not hey, right. I found this song and I love it, so it's making me listen to more. No,
2: yeah.
1: Like I'm forcing myself to expand my music, and I've been listening to country music every day, right?
0: Yeah.
1: So I'm like, okay, that's kind of weird, whatever. Next time I get his car, country music again.
0: Yes.
1: What is going on with you, right? And then he comes to me and he's like, hey, do you want to go to the Jason Aldean, Luke Bryan concert at Petco Park?
0: It's a big show right there, yeah.
1: I'm like, what? To the tickets, why? And they were like $150. I said, I'm not paying that much money to go. I'm sorry. So then he brings it up again. He's like, hey, do you want to go to the Zach Bryan concert? I'm like, what is your obsession at Snapdragon, right? Yeah. And then his other friends are trying to get me in. And I'm like, what is going on? He's like, no, I just really feel we got to immerse ourselves into the country culture. I don't know why. When I asked him why, he didn't really give a reason other than we need to expand our repertoire. No more. I'm like, what?
2: I have his back on this, though.
1: What?
2: And I think I know why. Do you remember in Joshua Tree, he was making fun of everybody dressed as cowboys? He's like, I'm a real cowboy. I'm this and that. So I actually respect him, because if you are a real cowboy, you better like country.
1: Maybe that's why, because he was talking about all the fake cowboys.
2: Yeah.
1: Now, normally we would call him on the radio, but he's away from work right now, so he can't talk to us on the radio.
0: No,
1: it's right
0: all good.
1: Now.
0: We don't need to, because you got Angie and me.
2: He's putting his money where his mouth is.
0: I'm just saying, like, obviously, top 40 music is what I love, and those of you listening in right now, always stay listening in to Channel 933. But, you know, I work on a lot of radio stations across America, and I listen to a lot of top 40 music and rhythm music. So, me, like your boyfriend, Mr. Ray, decided at one point in life to expand my palate. And I found a guy by the name of Sam Hunt.
1: And he
0: had that song, Take Time or Take Your Time. And I did some research. Sam Hunt played college football. He tried it in the NFL. I'm like, this guy's pretty cool. Like, I can relate to him. So I listened to his music. I'm like, you know what? It's not as bad as I once made it to be. And that was my entry drug, Gina the Latina, was Sam Hunt. And now I, too, enjoy some good country music.
1: I mean, I just think it's funny that you guys just decide one day, I need to like country music, so let me go find someone other than, hey, I randomly heard this song. I like this artist. Let me listen to more. It's like, it's reversed to me.
0: Well, no,
1: but
0: it's a little taste. A lot
1: of people, including my cousin, she's like, oh my God, girl, you got to get on the Ella Langley, man.
0: Ella Langley. Yeah, Chasing Texas.
1: My cousin's like, I'm obsessed with her. And this is my cousin who I've never heard her talk about country. My niece went to the Morgan Wallen concert where he threw over the piano. I'm like, what is going on? Where all these people around me? And it's not that I have anything against country, is what
0: I'm
1: saying.
0: Tasted it yet.
1: I didn't grow up around it. My parents don't listen to country.
0: My wife Courtney loves top 40 music and rhythm music. Yesterday she's like, did I hear you guys giving away Chris Stapleton tickets? I would like to go see Chris. I'm like, you know who Chris Stapleton? Of course, he's huge. Like, almost like a closet country fan, my wife, out of nowhere yesterday. Chris Stapleton. So how did you know about Chris Stapleton?
1: Everyone's like jumping on the bandwagon.
0: Stay listening in to Channel 933, not that country station. Stay with us. But you can taste it if you want to.
1: This is where I'm having a hard... Well, this is why we give away tickets. You don't even have to listen to that station. Just listen here. We'll hook you up. Trust me, I'll go bug for more tickets if that's what you guys want. Now he's making me choose.
0: Okay.
1: I mean, the last time I talked to him, he's like, we're either going to Zach Bryan at Snapdragon or we're going to Luke Bryan at Petco Park.
0: I've never seen Zach Bryan. I have seen Luke Bryan, one of the best shows I've ever seen inside of the Chula Vista Amphitheater. I had so much fun. That was my next step in becoming addicted a little bit to country. So I said, go Luke Bryan.
1: Okay, but he also wants me to buy my own ticket. Okay, that's where I'm having the problem, okay? Because these tickets are expensive.
0: Not cheap.
1: A, we work in radio. I can't remember last time I bought a concert ticket. I'm not going to lie, okay? B, I'm going to spend my money on a country. I'd rather go to Home Goods for $200.
0: Hey, but see, Gina, you might try it. You might like it. You might get addicted to it. It might be your new little passion outside of working at Channel 933.
1: I'm thinking about this, but right. I'll keep you guys
0: step
1: posted.
0: Closer. At least Gina's talking about it and thinking about it. You've turned me down for years of trying to get you into this. But at least we're getting a step closer.
1: Angie's thinking about snitching on a friend.
2: I am.
1: Snitches get, you know what? We have to help her decide what to do.
0: What a shift of conversations. Talk about Angie snitching next. Channel 933.

0: 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Yeehaw!
1: I'm not committed to anything.
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1: I mean, she's been thinking about it, and I haven't heard the whole story, but I don't like snitches.
2: I know you guys do it in Chicago, but here in San Diego, snitches get snitches.
3: So, okay, I was on my phone, and all of a sudden, a picture of an acquaintance, I mean, he's not a best friend, he's a friend of the group, popped up. And I was like, oh, wow, I haven't talked to this person in a little bit. And I look, and it was a post on, are we dating the same guy? Oh. And I'm looking at it, and I start to read the little caption, and this girl, she writes, you know, thinking about starting to talk to this guy. Let me know if there's any tea, anything I need to know. And right there, I was like, ooh, I don't know who this girl is that wrote, but her profile wasn't private, so I can message her if I wanted to, and I kind of want to, because this guy, I don't know, man, he's not a good guy to date. He is a player.
2: One of your exes?
3: He's not one of my exes. I just know him through our group, so...
1: Like, how bad of a player are we talking? Horrible.
3: Different game every day. Like, he's playing basketball one day, soccer another day. And it's crazy.
1: So she posted an, are we dating the same guy, saying, hey, I'm thinking about dating this guy. Did anyone have any tea?
3: I have the tea.
1: And you have the tea. And it's not good tea.
2: Real quick, remind me. You only know him. This website, this is, can anybody get on this thing? So what exactly?
1: Oh, no, remember, it's the one I got kicked off of.
2: Yeah, because we talked about it.
1: So in every city, they have, are we dating the same guy? It's on Facebook. And it's just supposed to be girls, like, looking out for each other. So if you're dating the same guy, you post a picture, and then girls will be like, oh, yeah. Like
3: watch out for him.
1: Watch out, whatever.
2: I think one of my buddies was on this one.
1: But it's supposed to be super private. And once we talked about it on the radio, I got kicked off our page. Angie, you still got on the San Diego one, right?
3: I do.
1: We might get kicked off after this.
2: Right. So basically, if somebody, like, you post, like, hey, I'm starting to talk to this guy, does anybody have any intel on him? And you're supposed to give up that intel.
1: So Angie has the intel.
2: You got it.
1: But she doesn't know this girl. This girl's a stranger, but she's trying to be a girl's girl and to be like, nah, man, nah, don't.
2: Status. Why would you get involved?
1: When's the last time you talked to him? Like, what if he's changed?
2: Probably has.
3: I see his Snapchat story still, and it looks like he's still doing the same thing.
2: Why are you still
3: thing.
2: Following him on Snapchat?
3: Well, because he's a friend group. I don't have. I'm not trying to date him, so I don't have a problem
1: friend.
3: With
1: it's
3: what
1: just
3: he does.
1: A guy friend she has.
3: Yeah,
2: I say stay away. Like, why put you? If you knew this girl, maybe say something like, "Yo, I have a backstory on this guy," but you don't know this girl. Why step in and make a messy?
3: Well, because here's the thing: I always try to do things to and for people that I would want to be done to me. And I don't want no man wasting my time. And if somebody would tell me early on, hey, this is not a good guy because this, and this, then I have the decision to be like, okay, well, I'm still going to try it or no. But if I don't know, I'm just going to be strung along. And then I feel like she should tell her
1: anonymously. I will say at least you watch. Wait and watch. Because if he's as bad as you say he is, I bet you there's already comments right now from other girls messaging her.
3: Oh, okay.
1: You know what I mean? Like, wait and watch and see if other people said, hey, girl, I sent you a DM, blah, blah, blah. And if not, then you decide by tomorrow.
2: Only one issue on that, Gina Latina, is by tomorrow she'll probably be kicked off this damn page because we're talking about on the radio.
1: Oh, you're right.
3: He does know a lot of people, so you're right. Maybe I don't actually have to do the work. Yes, it's going to be done for me.
1: Absolutely.

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1: I got a new Facebook page. Oh, something unexpectedly closed down yesterday and everybody is upset.
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1: Details right now. It's sad news that matters. 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
2: Reading Cinemas Theater at Grossmont Center abruptly closed yesterday, and it threw off everybody in the area. Mm-hmm. Okay, so they just made the announcement that they posted up, hey, we're closed. That's it, pretty
1: That's
2: much.
1: It, yeah.
2: And online, a lot of people said that they were caught off guard by the sudden announcement. You know, the Reading Cinemas Theater at Grossmont had become a fixture for many East County families over the years. People thought they were just remodeling because they are remodeling the whole Grossmont Center, but nope, it is gone. As of yesterday, the theater's lease had expired.
1: That's crazy. And I used to go to, when I lived in Mission Valley, because they had those like $5 Wednesdays and like all these like really cool specials there. Gone. Done.
2: Gone. Bye. Okay. We don't know if they're going to replace it with a new movie theater.
1: Got it.
2: Today is voting day, and there are a ton of vote centers open right now across San Diego County ahead of the primary election. So what you vote for today is what is like, it really matters, because that's what's going to get on the actual ballot or the ballot later this fall. So you have no excuse to vote. They're everywhere. They extended the hours today for voting till 8 p.m. You could drop off your mail ballots. You could vote in person. You could even register to vote. If you don't know what you're doing, just show up and they'll help you out. Go to sdvote.com to find a vote center near you. We also posted that website on our Instagram at Channel 933.
1: No excuses, because we mentioned it earlier. When you come to the ballot later on this year and you're like, wait, the person I want is not there. That's your fault. Get out there today and get those votes in.
2: And it's not even just the person. It's also the measure. It's like, why am I getting charged for trash cans while you voted on it?
1: Yes.
2: We're not there yet, or it didn't get to get even get on the ballot.
0: And also just know what you're voting for. I feel like a lot of people just play roulette.
2: You're right. I know what you're voting for. Also, Angie made a good point. When she first moved here, she didn't realize how easy it was to vote.
0: It was too easy. I'm lazy, let me tell you. And I walked in, I probably spent a good 20, 25 minutes, got everything done, voted for the first time in San Diego.
1: There you go, Angie.
2: So there's already major drama on what's going to be the biggest show of the summer, and it hasn't even come out yet.
1: Man, Gina breaks down those details at 9:10, and we send you to Vegas for our very own iHeartRadio Music Festival. We announced the lineup earlier today. This is the first chance to win tickets. They're going to sell out in seconds because BTS will be there, Cardi B, Snoop Dogg, and more. You're winning your way in next. Give us like 5 minutes.
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0: of the day?
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0: turning it up. Loving, I'm living, so we turning up. Yeah.
1: Stay with us through Gina's Big Scoop. It is Frankie V, Channel 933, because at the very end, we're going to remind you the keyword that's going to score you that trip to Vegas for our 2026 iHeartRadio Music Festival to see BTS, Benson Boone, Cardi B, Zara Larsson, and more. That keyword you need to win at the end of this.
2: So everyone was waiting yesterday for the Toy Story countdown that was on Taylor Swift's website. Yep. Everyone thought she was going to announce this big collab with Toy Story after she had the colors and the clouds and the countdown. We waited. And this is what we got. She's dropping a new song.
1: For Toy Story 5.
2: Everyone thought she was going to be a voice of or a character in the movie. But she announced, it's Toy Story. You knew it. My new original song, I Knew It, I Knew You, for Disney and Pixar. Toy Story 5 will be yours on June 5th, which is this Friday. Mm-hmm. Now, she also dropped a version, or she's going to drop a version of the song on CD.
3: Which is interesting.
2: And you can buy that CD version for $3.99.
1: Why CD? I don't get it. Like, we moved away from CDs.
2: Well, because records were a thing, and now CD?
4: Well, I think they're both still a thing, and I think it's more of a collectibles item. Okay. Nobody's actually listening to... Well, I still listen to CDs and vinyls, but you're right. A lot of people don't even have the players.
1: Cars don't have them anymore. Like, I don't even know where to stick a CD anymore.
4: Well, yeah, I think it's more to just display it.
1: Got it, okay.
2: So on Instagram, Taylor said, I've always dreamed of getting to write for these characters who I've adored since I was a five-year-old kid watching the first Toy Story movie. I fell instantly in love with Toy Story 5 when I was lucky enough to see it in its early stages, and I wrote this song as soon as I got home from the screening.
4: Wow.
2: So she already watched the movie and then wrote the song. She watched it, which I thought was cool because she's actually writing it specifically for that. Mm-hmm. She said, sometimes you just know, right? So Toy Story 5 hits theaters June 19th, but her song comes out on Friday and the CD version, you can buy it for $3.99.
1: And they're saying it's going to be a country, going back to her country roots, because it's based on the character Jessie from Toy Story,
2: who's a girl. Cowgirl.
1: Cowgirl, so excited about that.
2: So there you go. We'll be playing it on Channel 933.
1: I'd imagine we're going to be playing a whole lot, so get ready.
2: Okay, and new season of Love Island USA premieres on Peacock tonight. Give me the music. Here we go. There is already trouble in the villa, and we have not even walked into the villa. Okay?
4: So much drama.
2: So they announced the characters online, which I can't remember if they've done this before or not, but I don't know if they've done this before, but they announced all the cast online. Mm-hmm. And one of the cast members, Vasana Montgomery, she already got fired. She's out of the show after past use of racial slurs came to light. So she's gone. They announced her. She's out.
3: She's done.
2: Fans are also upset because they think that Gabriel from the cast... has been removed. Okay, this is why. So Love Island posted this thing. It said, meet the boys, and it had all the boys, right? And then yesterday, they posted all the like intro videos for them, and he was not there. He was missing.
1: Gone.
2: Angie specifically is upset.
4: You know what? This man was so beautiful. He is the hottest one there, and you're going to take him off the show. And I wondered, why is he so hot to me? Who does he remind me of? J Balvin. That's his twin.
1: He kind of does look like J Balvin.
4: And that's J Balvin.
1: You just showed me a man with barely any clothes on, by the way. Thank you for that.
4: My gosh.
2: So we don't know, though. I keep saying, like, they didn't say, because they have the original cast, and then they have bombshells. Mm-hmm. Maybe he's just a bombshell that's coming in later. We don't know. They haven't announced that, hey, he got fired. They didn't announce that other guy. Fired, but they haven't said him. Also, one of the other guys on the show, Sean, he was a cop, and he literally quit his job as a cop to be on Love Island. And then the mayor of the town that he's from was talking trash about him, like, how could you quit being a cop to be on Love Island?
4: I mean, that is a little crazy.
2: So it is tonight. It's not crazy. He can get rehired once you quit.
4: That's true. You can.
1: You have such a big social media following. Like, screw this. I'm an influencer now.
2: The Big Scoop is brought to you by San Diego County Credit Union. It's not Big Bang Banking. It's better. I love it.
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0: This is Major. We announced our very own iHeartRadio Music Festival. We gave a keyword earlier this hour. If you missed it, we want to give it to you again because we don't want you missing out on your first chance to see BTS, Benson Boone, Cardi B, and more in Vegas.
1: Yes, text the word festival to 200-200. Festival.
0: Gina, you're part of the BTS army?
1: Yes, I am.
0: Yes. Who are you most excited from the group to be in Vegas?
1: All of them. You know, Suga, Jimin.
0: All right, the true BTS army. Let's get you in right now. Text festival to 200-200. Benson Boone, Cardi B, and more will be there as well.

0: get an opportunity to go backstage with a major artist. It's Gina Frankie, Channel 933. And normally when you go backstage, you try to find out about the artist and their music and their tour. Gina the Latina had other plans. You decided to talk about woo-woo stuff with the major artist backstage this weekend.
1: Yes. Okay. So let me tell you why. So okay. Pitbull was here in town and Lil Jon opened up for him. And a lot of people, what people don't know about Lil Jon is that he is into the same stuff I am. And I knew this because, yeah, you know him on stage, getting all wild, you know.
2: One more time, get low.
0: It doesn't sound woo-woo to me at all.
1: Yeah, right? That's what I think is so fascinating about Lil Jon is that a lot of people don't know he's actually into all the stuff I'm in. When I'm talking about like meditation, moon water, crystals, he came out with a whole meditation album.
0: That's right.
1: A lot of people don't know about this. So I was like, you know what? I'm going to just kind of start asking him a little bit about this stuff. And that's where we went from there.
0: So
1: right?
0: Instead of talking about his music, his tour, you talked about meditation and
1: he was into it. So okay. Yeah, actually. And I went right into it. The first thing we started talking about was how he meditates, because he meditates every day, just like I do. Take a listen.
3: Meditation became a part of my life about 4 years ago, going through a divorce and not liking where I was mentally, the thoughts I was having. So I started saying like affirmations every day. I would drink me some tea, just say positive affirmations and change my mindset.
1: Okay, so this is Lil Jon, right? Mm-hmm. We're backstage. That's why you hear all the commotion, right? So we're backstage talking about meditation. And then this was on Friday, right? Remember, the full moon was Saturday night.
0: It was.
1: So I had to ask him if he does moon water, if he even knew what it was.
0: You asked about moon water?
1: Yes.
4: You do moon water?
3: I do moon water. Here's what it is. So water holds energy. So if you put your water out, I put my water out under the moon, put intentions in the water. So you say, you can tell the water, like, you're going to, when I drink you, give me positive thoughts whenever I drink you, or heal me, or whatever your intention is you want to manifest, you say that into the water, because the water is going to hold that intention.
1: So you guys been thinking I'm crazy, but Lil Jon does moon water too.
2: Word for word too.
1: And yeah, everything exactly I said, and we've never had a conversation. Me and Lil Jon have never talked about that. That was the first time. And by the way, we posted him like talking about moon water on Instagram at Channel 933. It's got like over 100,000 views already.
0: Backstage.
1: So other people like crazy stuff like us, okay?
0: Talking to Lil Jon about moon water. What else did we talk about backstage?
1: So then as I'm interviewing him, I notice he has all these bracelets, and I don't have mine on today. I wish I would have worn them, but a lot of us, a spiritual people wear these bracelets that have crystals on them and they're for protection. So I had to ask him, hey, what's up with your crystal bracelets there?
0: Don't care about your music or your tour. Let's ask you about your bracelets.
4: Can I see your bracelets there? Right?
3: Yeah, I gotta have my crystals. I got pyrite, copper from grounding. I think these are from my daughter. Her citrine is her birthstone.
4: Yes.
3: And then I got my this one from my son. Smoky quartz.
4: It's quartz, yes.
3: Yeah, so.
4: And all the crystals mean different things.
3: Yes.
1: See, he knew what every single one of them meant. He was just like a true spiritual person. He is Lil Jon.
0: Okay.
1: And then I had to, it kind of got a little like serious, but good, I think. I kind of asked him like what some kind of ritual you do before the show. But if you guys don't know, Lil Jon, his son, who was like, I think 28 or something, just passed away recently. And I wasn't going to ask him about it, but he brought it up.
4: Is there any kind of ritual you do before the show to like ground yourself? Or
3: one thing I do, wifey gave me this son's birthday. That's a coin with his pictures on it. Every time I get ready to go to stage, I hold it for him and ask him to be with me and help carry me through the show. So that's my ritual right now.
4: I'm sure you feel his presence.
3: He's been with me every single show. He opens up the show actually talking.
1: His voice talking at the opening of Lil Jon is his son who passed away.
0: That is cool.
1: And then we started talking a little bit about mental

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Buenos dias. 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
1: Not gonna lie, I really like how Olivia Rodrigo answers some pretty tough questions when she's interviewed. I'm excited for her album, You Seem Pretty Sad, for A Girl So In Love. It's dropping this month, y'all. Here she is right now with Drop Dead.

0: San Diego's number one hit music station, Channel 933. Suzette here. So, are you going to be watching this new season of Love Island USA? That's right. Season 8 premieres today on Peacock. And we're already getting some drama, y'all. So, some, members have been canceled on the internet. Looks like two islanders, according to reports, have been removed from the island. So, the drama's going to be there, without a doubt. But I just don't know how I feel about that. Are you watching it? Are you not? What do you think? Hit us up on Instagram at Channel 933.
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I'm actually really excited that Becky G is going to be on Hot Ones this Thursday. I don't think she's been on there before, right? It's Channel 93.3. All right, let's keep it moving with Somber. This is Homework.

0: So, you know, we're celebrating America's 250th birthday. It's Channel 933 with $250,000. 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So be here for it because it's not every hour. So it's coming up at 11.
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1: Good news for our girl Sabrina Carpenter right here. She has been granted a restraining order against an alleged stalker that was kind of like just hanging out around her home for months before attempting to break in. Here's how it starts.

pretty much convinced that Taylor Swift is going back to her country roots with this new song that she is dropping on Friday. It's part of the soundtrack for Toy Story 5, and when she announced it, she gave us a little cowboy hat emoji. So I'm excited. The song is called I Knew It, I Knew You. It's Channel 933. Elizabeth.

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We got your request for Teddy Swims right here. This is Mr. Know-It-All.

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1: So you know we're getting you into some of the hottest shows this summer. I'm going to tell you which show we're getting you tickets to today. Coming up here next. Hold on. In the meantime, let's enjoy new music from Olivia Rodrigo. This is Drop Dead. I know.

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I am so excited for this two-day turn up in Vegas. We'll go over the lineup coming up next, but you know we have your chance to win a trip to Vegas, and that's coming up at 1 o'clock on the dot. It's Channel 933.

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0: And it's officially out, my friend. 2026 iHeartRadio Music Festival lineup. It is back in Vegas, September 18th and the 19th. Two-day turn up at T-Mobile Arena. Yo, this is the 16th annual festival. Isn't that crazy? So you saw it right on social media. BTS is performing. BTS Army, you gotta be there. Benson Boone, Cardi B, Lainey Wilson, Goo Goo Dolls, Snoop Dogg, Zara Larsson, and more. Okay, so we are giving you a chance today to win your way there. We're going to get you round-trip airfare, hotel stay, $1,000 so you can spend on your trip, and two tickets to go so you can take, you know, whoever you want with you. 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
0: Supposedly, according to some sources, today is National Leave the Office Early Day. A day designed to combat overworking among Americans. Hey, I'm not mad at this. We should celebrate. Sabrina Carpenter's house tour.
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Imagine being in the same room as all these people. It's Channel 933. So reports are circulating that Paul McCartney recently hosted an intimate gathering put together by his wife and

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1: 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Are you going to see it in theaters? It's Channel 933. We got Justin Bieber coming up. Also, if you missed your chance to win $2,500, I got you coming up in a few minutes.

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1: So Olivia Rodrigo right here had to clear up the rumors that there was a feud with Taylor Swift. And she's like, you know, I really can't pay attention to all the comments on the internet. That will take up my entire life. And it's so true. Here she is with Drop Dead.

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Veilani right there, folded channel 93, San Diego's number one hit music station. How we doing? Are we good? I hope you are. Listen, I got a whole lot of goodies coming your way

0: got Alex Warren tickets. That'll happen next hour. But I also got tickets from Madison Beer. Also, San Diego County Fair tickets coming your way.
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0: Marino on Channel 93, San Diego's number one hit music station. I hope you're having a great Tuesday out there. Shout out to all the graduates. I know there's a lot of graduations happening with my 18-year-old graduating this week. I'm excited, man. The future is bright. You own it. The world is yours. Whatever other positive message I can send out there to all the graduates. Go get it, man, for real. We got birthday love in Spring Valley to who?
1: Her name is Cece.
0: Gemini season, right? Shout out to all my Geminis. It's also my cousin Amalia's birthday today. Also, my friend Joe Coy celebrating a birthday today. If you know anybody celebrating, please reach out on the iHeart app. Hit me with a talkback right there. But happy birthday to Cece in Spring Valley.
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Has anybody taken that new ferry route from the South Bay to the San Diego Bay? Basically, it's going to be perfect if you're in Chula Vista and you're trying to get to Comic-Con or maybe a Padres game. Just saying, you might want to look into that. 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

0: 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All right, man, it's going down. The 2026 iHeartRadio Music Festival is back. BTS. I learned about this yesterday, and I'm like, oh, I got to keep a secret. BTS, Benson Boone, Cardi B, Major Lazer, Snoop Dogg, Muse, Weezer, Zara Larsson, and more. September 18th and 19th, T-Mobile Arena in Vegas. 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
1: 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But as always, we're never done with the lineup until like the week of the show. So stay close on that. 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
0: 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There's a lot of shows coming to the fair, including Fluffy, Marshmallow, and more. 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

This Pokemon craze is apparently getting out of hand. A near fight broke out over a Pokemon release at a grocery store vending machine. Police responded to several people surrounding the machine that dispenses the cards. A shouting match broke out after an adult male yelled at kids in line over whose turn it was to get cards. Shouldn't we just let the kids enjoy a little bit, right? I'm just saying. The cops were able to de-escalate the situation, but come on, bro. Take it easy. 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Elizabeth.

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0: San Diego's number one hit music station. All right, so Scary Movie is returning to theaters on Friday, and there's a fun promotion to go along with it. Wayans Brothers Entertainment launched the website Subservient Ghostface, where you type a command and watch the mask killer carry it out on screen. 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I also heard that there's supposed to be like a popcorn bucket in the shape of a bong. I don't think that's real. 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